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Blaze's show rocking you out of the workplace with Tom Sawyer from Rush. And they will be live doing two shows in San Jose at the

SAP, the Shark Tank, if you will. That'll be October 15th and 17th. Earlier this year, you may recall that when they kicked off their tour in Los Angeles, we did one of our classic rock road trips and gave away hotel, very cool hotel, Sunset Boulevard, and tickets to the show to one of our great listeners, winners here at 99.7 Classic Rock. Very cool. Monday Night Football kicking off tonight. Broncos in Kansas City to take on the Chiefs. Very glad to see the Raiders beat the Dolphins 27-13 yesterday. Good beginning for the Las Vegas Raiders. And it's just great to have football back. Also, great to have you back from the weekend. We're going to keep you rocking tonight with Alice Cooper starting at 6 o'clock. I've got the Blues news coming up for you in 10 minutes. Somebody picked the wrong guy to pick a fight with at the beach. And before I get into that, I want to mention real quick, a man was arrested in Ireland after 500,000 euros worth of cocaine was discovered inside of lollipops. I thought it would be fitting to re-record part of this song.

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Hey, Wednesday, it's the kickoff of the Tulare County Fair going on Wednesday through Sunday. The fun, the food, the farm animals, am I right, FFA? Tulare County Fair this week with 99.7 Classic Rock for the South Valley.

0: and online at 997classicrock.com. Lazy show, let's do the blues news. This has happened before many times in the blues news. Somebody walking around trying to pick a fight, and they picked the wrong guy to do it. That's what happened at a beach in the San Francisco area. The man picking a fight was unaware that James Hidalgo is a current martial arts teacher and former Marine. James had to let go of his dog and pin the man to the ground until the cops came. James, tell us more.
1: He said, "Are you calling me a dog?" Because I had a dog, I guess. And I said, "I don't know what you're talking about." And then he came in and tried to punch me. So then I pinned him down to the ground until the cops got here. I was in the United States Marine Corps, so I always know that there's protocols to all this. And you just have to let the professionals deal with what they deal. Imagine a nanny with their kid here. Like, what is she going to do? He's a built guy. And then he knew that he could just probably intimidate 90% of the people today. He just ran into the wrong person.
0: Yeah, you ought to see this guy, by the way. Guy is built like a tank. Picked the wrong guy to pick a fight with. That's your blues news. 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
5: 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Two vehicles tied up right now. State Route 137 at Oakmore, Tulare. Vehicle into a fence on Olive Drive at Roby Avenue, Porterville. Up north, mail in the center divider on southbound 41, just north of the Shaw off-ramp, Fresno. Watch your speed. Put your phone down. Please get home safely. That's traffic. I'm Mike O'Neill.

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0: 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It is National Coloring Day. Here's comedian Tom Papa.
1: There's adult coloring books now. Adult coloring books. And they're popular. I saw a man, a grown man, on the floor of an airport. A man. Laying on his stomach on the floor of an airport, just coloring, just. Why even wear pants? My friend's like, no, Tom, you don't understand. They are adult. I have one. It's a Game of Thrones coloring book. Oh, my apologies. I thought it was something childish, like The Hobbit.

0: I had no idea it was Game of Thrones. That must be stressful with all the snow in that show. Having to use the white crayon, you never really know if it's working or not.
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4: 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In the South Valley, two vehicles tied up State Route 137 at Oakmore, Tulare. Vehicle into a fence on Olive Drive at Roby, Porterville. Up North Mill in the center divider on southbound 41, just north of the Shaw off Ramp Fresno. And look out for the slow tractor in the roadway on South McCall at East American. That's traffic. I'm Mike O'Neill.
5: It's the last full week of summer. Good afternoon, South Valley. Happy Monday. A trough in Northern California will keep our temperatures seasonal. Seasonal for the South Valley in mid-September is upper 80s to lower 90s, and that's how we start the week. Sunny skies today with highs in the upper 80s. Clear tonight, a little breezy at times. Overnight lows in the mid-50s. Sunny and getting hot again for Tuesday with highs in the low 90s. That is pretty close to normal, and we're going to stay in that range into next weekend. For Tulare tonight, expect an overnight low of 58, Tuesday's high 92. Lemoore, copy those numbers, 58 the low, 92 the high on Tuesday. With the Central Valley's most accurate forecast, I'm KC24 Chief Meteorologist AJ Fox.
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Wrapping up the Blazer Show. Thanks for being with me again this afternoon. Don't go anywhere. Alice Cooper coming in next in Alice's Attic. Make sure you're waking up tomorrow morning with the Morning Rush with Mike Pesto. And affordable tickets for a rock show are on sale now to see Slaughter Saturday, October 24th, Valley Strong Stadium. 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That is the pluggage. I'm going to leave you with the Steve Miller Band. It's a fun one. Have a great night. See you tomorrow here on 99.7 Classic Rock for the South Alley.

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1: It's time once again to escape to another world where the rock is always just right. And your seasoned host is never short on stories to share. So sit back and immerse yourself in a Monday edition of Alice's Attic with Alice Cooper.
0: Welcome to Alice's Attic on Monday, September 14th. Today is apparently National Sobriety Day, so I'm right there. So for those of you like me who gave up alcohol and drugs years ago, good for us. And it's also National Cream-Filled Donut Day, which I have not given up. I wonder if there is a committee in Washington that decides what day it's going to be and who sets that up. I'd like to know about that. Anyway, let's get on with the show. Coming up is a Cooper Countdown from 1976, a listener email from one unlucky listener, and birthday bashes with some folks blowing out candles this evening. But now, let's get to the music.
1: Alice's Attic with Alice Cooper.

Also, the day, if I remember right, in the 365 days a year that most people were born, September 14th, 1976. Elton John officially came out of the closet. The 100 Club Punk Festival launched punk rock into the mainstream, and I was releasing Alice Cooper Goes to Hell, and the charts looked like this. Starting off at number 5, the soft rock group from Woodstock, Orleans, cracked the number 5 with Still the One. 'Cause I'm still the one. Very catchy. At number 4, Rod Stewart caused a controversy with his suggestive song, Tonight's the Night. We all know Tonight's the Night. The number 3 slot goes to Boz Scaggs, who recorded with a group that would eventually become Toto on Lowdown. By the way, Silk Degrees. Boz Scaggs' album, that album is in the top 50 albums ever of all time. At number 2, Jefferson Starship had lost Grace Slick, but still proved they could make hits with Your Love. And the number 1 song on this date in 1976 made us all want to visit Arizona, especially Phoenix, which is mentioned in the lyrics, Steve Miller, Rockin'.

0: Alice and his Kooptastic radio show. We'll be back in a flash. Alice's Attic with Alice Cooper.
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0: Here's another dose of Alice's email on Alice's Attic with Alice Cooper.
1: Hey, Alice. Heard you saying that Jeff Beck is your favorite guitar player. I have to say I agree. Not sure why he wasn't more famous. Did you ever get a chance to jam or record with him? Yes, he did play Second Vampire's record on Rise. He played and just killed it, of course. But I've known Jeff Beck since I was 16 years old, where we opened for the Yardbirds when we were in high school. And met him then. We stayed friends all the way till the very end. You could say Jimmy Page, you could say Clapton, you could say Jimi Hendrix. You could even say Frank Zappa, who was one of the most unheralded great guitar players of all time. But Jeff Beck was that one cut above. His guitar sounded like a Stradivarius violin. He was so pure with it. Well, if you got to jam with Jeff Beck, tell me all about it at alice@aliceisattic.com. We do a thing in the Vampire Show where we do a tribute to Jeff Beck, Beck's Bolero. I'll be right back with birthday bashes, so stay right there.
0: There's more Alice after this.
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0: Do you share a birthday with Nikki Sixx, Elvis, Britney Spears, or Bono? Well, you're about to find out, because Alice Cooper's going to invite you to blow out the candles for some festive celebrity birthday bashes.
1: We've got a few birthdays to celebrate today. The late singer Amy Winehouse, Kiwi actor Sam Neill, who just passed away, Supreme Court Justice Ketanji Brown Jackson, and Skynyrd Steve Gaines, who sadly died in the plane crash that killed members of the band in 1977. Small planes and rock and rollers do not go together. Jets seem to be okay. It's small planes, prop planes. So, how about Skynyrd with I Know a Little in honor of Steve?

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1: There's more Alice Cooper coming sooner than later. Alice's Attic with Alice Cooper.
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1: You'll laugh, you'll cry, you'll headbang. You'll need to use the bathroom. And your incredibly talented host does all of that at once. So join him on a journey to the center of your mind and stomach. Yes, he's your tour guide to the dark side. Your host with the least body fat. It's Alice's Attic with Alice Cooper.
0: Welcome back to Alice's Attic. The dream of every man of a certain generation is to have a man cave, a garage with a mini fridge and a football on the shelf, and maybe a dartboard and a big TV so him and his buddies can watch the game. Up here in my attic, I have an actual cave, complete with a colony of bats, giant spiders, and rock formations that look like evil spirits. In fact, they probably are evil spirits. It's my happy place. So, lots coming up this hour. Live and Kicking with Pink Floyd. A Tale from the Attic about appearing on a classic 70s TV show. And finally, some rock trivia on the Doors. But now, let's hear this.
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0: Now, some live music for a dead audience.
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0: It's live and kicking.
2: In April 1975, at the Los Angeles Sports Arena, Pink Floyd performed five consecutive nights on the Wish You Were Here tour. And the reason you can hear tonight's live cut is a pretty crazy story. A man named Mike Millard used a fake wheelchair to smuggle a tape recorder into the venue with microphones hidden in his hat. The resulting tape was so good that 50 years later, when Sony Music assembled the Wish You Were Here 50th anniversary box set in December 2025, they used his bootleg recordings as bonus material. So, here's Money, live from the LA Sports Arena.

0: Alice continues next. Alice's Attic with Alice Cooper.
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2: I want to tell you about September 21st, 1976. It was the season premiere of the Tony Orlando and Don Rainbow Hour on CBS, and I was the special guest, along with George Carlin. I appeared in a To Tell the Truth sketch with Tony, Thelma, Joyce, and Alice, and performed a song called Give the Kid a Break. And George Carlin in 1976 wasn't the George Carlin that the world eventually came to know. He was funny and observational, but he hadn't hit the legendary status yet. Carlin was cool, very, very cool guy, you know, because he was a hippy-dippy weatherman and went on to become one of the classic comedians of all time, right up there with Richard Pryor and those guys. Well, if you watched me on the Tony Orlando show, share your memories at alice@aliceisattic.com. Rock trivia coming up right after this quick break, so stay right there.
0: Alice will be right back with more rock and roll that doesn't suck.
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0: Alice Cooper has some rock trivia for you. 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
1: Which member of the Doors wrote the song Lover Madly? It was written by Robbie Krieger while he was bored on a Gibson 12-string he had just bought, about his wife Lynn's habit of slamming the door when she left after arguments. The title came from Duke Ellington's concert catchphrase, "We love you madly." Paul Rothschild, who had produced every previous Doors album, walked out of the sessions after hearing his song, calling it cocktail lounge music. So let's hear it. Lover Madly by the Doors.

0: is After the Break. Alice's Attic with Alice Cooper.
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4: Somewhere lurking in the dark shadows, he's a radio host who doesn't suck, even though he's always been a bit of a freak. But he does think you're worthy of listening to his show. Crank up the most talented man whose eye makeup is better than yours. The king of your kind, it's Alice's Attic. With Alice Cooper.
3: You're back inside Alice's Attic. This place is a dark and twisted labyrinth that keeps you in a state of constant confusion. It's basically like being at IKEA. So, we've got a big hour ahead of us. You gotta love the 80s with a nice story about Def Leppard. Humanity's finest on Hey Stupid. And we'll finish off with rock trivia on a cute little Canadian band. But now, time for music.
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1: 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And we're doing more rock now. It's Alice's Attic with Alice Cooper.

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1: And the heyday of all things metal.
0: It's time to travel back to one very dynamic decade. You gotta love the 80s. In Alice's Attic. Here's Coop now.
2: In 1981, Def Leppard recorded their second studio album, High and Dry, which was their first with producer Mutt Lange. The band's manager, Peter Mensch, who was also handling AC/DC, had convinced Lang to work with the band. And what Mutt proceeded to do was take the song Def Leppard had written in a Sheffield paper factory on a four-track recorder and improve every single one of them. Joe Elliott described the first session. He introduced himself and said, "Right, let's get started. This song, When the Rain Falls, play it faster." So we played it for him faster than usual. Then he said, "Play it slower." He asked me to sing a different melody. This went on, and eventually that song became Let It Go. I have never worked with Mutt, but his track record is beyond anybody's belief. So let's hear it. Let It Go, Def Leppard.

0: hasn't flown the coop, Alice will be back in just a few. Alice's Attic with Alice Cooper.
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0: Now on Alice's Attic, a look at people that are strange and often dense, mindless, obtuse, vacuous. In other words, stupid.
1: Tonight, it's a trio of would-be thieves. First up, a man in Ohio decided he wanted to commit a bank heist without physically stepping inside the bank. His solution? He strapped a note demanding cash to a small battery-operated remote-controlled toy, drove it through the automatic doors and up to a teller's desk. No, it didn't work, and yes, the man was arrested for abusing a toy. Next up, two burglars in Iowa attempted to mask their identities by scribbling all over their faces with permanent black marker, which of course made it easier for police officers to spot and arrest them. And finally, a fleeing burglar scrambled across a fence to escape pursuing officers after a failed robbery.

0: only to land directly in the middle of a local nudist resort, sticking out like a sore thumb. I'll give you the moment to laugh there, as the only fully clothed person on the grounds. Now, why didn't he just take his clothes off? Then he would have fit right in. Well, I've got some rock trivia coming up after the break, so don't move. He probably didn't have the body to do that, and he said, I'd rather go to jail than be naked in front of people.
1: You're mere moments away from more Alice.
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5: 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Seems like everyone's talking all at once and over each other because they just want to be heard. They're taking selfies and oversharing. But we know that it's not about hearing. 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Listening to what's actually happening with our fellow veterans. 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

0: 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It's Rock Trivia on Alice's Attic with Alice Cooper.
1: What other Canadian star produced the Trooper hit, Raise a Little Hell? The one and only Randy Bachman. Trooper were from Vancouver, and Randy was apparently a big fan. And some other trivia about that album. It was entirely re-recorded in 2 days after a tape had misaligned, destroying a week of recordings. The first version was much better, the one that got erased. How do I know? I don't know. So let's hear it. Raise a Little Hell.

0: Alice needs a break, and so do you. Alice's Attic with Alice Cooper.
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11: Alice's Attic with Alice Cooper.

Alice will have songs we just don't understand in just a few. 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It's Alice's Attic with Alice Cooper.

0: And now on Alice's Attic, it's another episode of Songs We Just Don't Understand.
1: I will always owe Grace Slick my friendship. There was a time when we were playing outdoor festivals in San Francisco, and I remember the Grateful Dead was not going to let us use their PA system because they thought we were going to destroy it, which was ridiculous. We didn't destroy anything because we couldn't afford to. We didn't have the money to replace it. This was way before we were big. We were just a speck on, one of those little bands that they had. And Grace Slick said, if Alice doesn't play, we don't play. And they were the headliners. So we played that night. And so I owe her. She there was no reason for her to stick up for us. She never even met us. But it was just her way of saying, you guys are becoming the man. Most people think they understand the song White Rabbit by Jefferson Airplane. They hear it and they think drugs, psychedelia, the 1960s. But there's what most people don't know. Grace Slick had been saying for 50 years afterwards that she was not writing specifically about drug use. She was writing about Lewis Carroll. The lyric was inspired from reading Carroll's Alice's Adventures in Wonderland and Through the Looking Glass, which she had been given as a child. Slick's argument is that Lewis Carroll's books are full of adults giving drugs to children. The logic of the song was, your children read Alice in Wonderland, you teach them that pills change your size and mushrooms change your consciences, then you're surprised when they grow up and take drugs. Grace said directly in a 1995 interview, the lyric feed your head means read. Lewis Carroll was trying to make people think, so was I. I misinterpreted that song also. I thought it was just a metaphor for drug use. And it was, but from the wrong angle. All right, here's White Rabbit. One.

0: 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Alice's Attic with Alice Cooper.
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1: Time to get smarter than you ever imagined. Here we go. The terms hardwood and softwood refer to how a tree reproduces, not the physical strength of the lumber. Well, wait a minute. Hardwood and softwood, how the tree reproduces? That's got all kinds of question marks around it. For 8 years during the Cold War, the password to control the launch of U.S. nuclear missiles was simply 8 zeros. The average human blinks 20 times a minute, but that drops to just 7 times a minute when they're staring at a screen. Only about 10% of the world's actual currency is physical cash. The other 90% exists strictly as digital data on computers. And finally, an ancient Egypt harming a cat was punishable by death. You could not hurt a cat. And if you look at the hieroglyphics, there's always cats everywhere, pooping and doing everything. They probably used to wear hair balls as jewelry. Well, it's time for a break while you think about all that, but I'll be right back with Movie Music Madness after this.
0: Your teller of Detroit stories, Alice Cooper, will return after these messages.
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Movie Music Madness with Alice is minutes away. 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It's Alice's Attic with Alice.

0: 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It's Movie Music Madness, starring the one and only Alice Cooper.
1: 1992, Cameron Crowe wrote and directed Singles, his love letter to the Seattle music scene, a romantic comedy about a group of young people living in the same apartment complex in Seattle as the grunge explosion is happening around them. Matt Dillon plays the lead singer of a fictional band called Citizen Dick, whose members are played by the actual members of Pearl Jam. The soundtrack is one of the great cultural documents of the moment. Soundgarden, Mudhoney, Anne and Nancy Wilson of Heart covering the Battle of Evermore, Chris Cornell's first ever solo recording, Pearl Jam with a few songs, and closing the film over the final credits, Alice in Chains with Wood.

0: Alice Cooper is coming up next. Alice's Attic with Alice Cooper.
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16: Welcome to the deepest confines of the mind of Alice Cooper. It's a bit dusty up here, and oh, is it cluttered. There's a memory of hanging out with John Lennon and Anne Murray at LA's The Troubadour in 73. And over here is Alice's Cortez High School locker combination. And why is there a random recollection of pre-concert pickled herring in Oslo in 2017? But amidst the mélange, there's a wealth of rock and roll tidbits and knowledge that never fails to entertain and engage. So without further ado, here's your fastidious host, It's Alice's Attic with Alice Cooper.
0: It's your host, Alice Cooper, back to torture you once again. Maybe later I'll tie you up to the rack and stretch your body till your arms and legs are ripped off. That would be fun for me. Well, we've got lots coming up this hour, an attic classic from one of David Bowie's favorite bands, plus more of your insane emails, and finally some rock trivia from Whitesnake. But now, let's get on with the music.
16: Alice's Attic with Alice Cooper.

On the way, Alice will have an attic classic. Right now, it's more rock. It's Alice's Attic with Alice Cooper.

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1: Motley Hoople formed in 1969 in Hereford, England. Ian Hunter was already 30 years old when he joined, passing his audition by singing Bob Dylan's Like a Rolling Stone. They made five albums between 1969 and 1972 that sold modestly but went nowhere commercially. They were in Switzerland in 1972, ready to break up, when David Bowie intervened. Bowie had been a fan. He called Hunter and offered them a song. He had originally offered them Suffragette City, which they turned down. Then he offered All the Young Dudes. They said yes. It was a massive hit. And for the next 2 years, Motley Hoople were one of the most important bands in the British glam rock. Ian, still going now at, what, 84 or something?

0: Unlike Elvis, Alice Cooper has not left the building. We'll return with more Genius Radio after this. Alice's Attic with Alice Cooper.
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1: Hi, Alice. I am Jose Maria Parra Serna from Spain. A huge fan of your music and the biggest metalhead in the world. I want to thank you for everything you have done over the years. Your music has had a great impact on my life. If it's not too much trouble, I would love to know if you have any advice for young musicians like me who aspire to follow your footsteps. I'd also love it if you could compose a song about an urban legend from Spain called La Chica de la Curva. If you made a heavy song about that, I would really appreciate it. Best regards, Jose Maria Parra. What I tell all young bands, you have a song in your head. Get that song on tape. Listen to your producer. Generally, you don't want to be like anybody else, but it's impossible not to have borrowed from somebody. Everybody borrowed from somebody. The Beatles borrowed from the Everly Brothers and Buddy Holly. The Rolling Stones, they took up what Chuck Berry was doing, and the blues. Everybody has a history of who they want to sound like a little bit. We did the same thing. We wanted to be the Yardbirds and the Who, and ended up being us. So, first of all, you should write a song called La Chica de la Curva. Well, if you want to write a song about the Chupacabra, which is probably a better name for a band, email alice@aliceisattic.com. I'll be right back with some rock trivia on Whitesnake, so don't move.
0: 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We'll be back with more amazing Alice Cooper after the break.
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We'll hold hands and then we'll watch the sun.

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1: For whom did Whitesnake write the song Fool for Your Loving originally? They wrote the song for B.B. King. King heard their cover of the Bobby Bland song Ain't No Love in the Heart of the City, and he liked their approach to the blues. So he asked them to write him a song. They came up with Fool for Your Lovin', but after working on it, decided it was too good, and they had to keep it for themselves. So here's Fool for Your Lovin', stolen right out of B.B. King's guitar case, Whitesnake.

0: Alice will be back tomorrow at his usual time. Please stay tuned to this station. We've heard there might be a DJ doing a show from their basement. Alice's Attic with Alice Cooper.
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0: To escape to another world where The Rock is always just right and your seasoned host is never short on stories to share. 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
1: Welcome to Alice's Attic on Monday, September 14th. Today is apparently National Sobriety Day, so I'm right there. So for those of you like me, who gave up alcohol and drugs years ago, good for us. And it's also National Cream-Filled Donut Day, which I have not given up. I wonder if there is a committee in Washington that decides what day it's going to be and who sets that up. I'd like to know about that. Anyway, let's get on with the show coming up. Is a Cooper Countdown from 1976, a listener email from one unlucky listener, and birthday bashes with some folks blowing out candles this evening. But now, let's get to the music.
0: Alice's Attic with Alice Cooper.

1976. By the way, September 14th is my mom's birthday, but it's also the day, if I remember right, in the 365 days a year that most people were born. September 14th, 1976. Elton John officially came out of the closet. The 100 Club Punk Festival launched punk rock into the mainstream, and I was releasing Alice Cooper Goes to Hell, and the charts looked like this. Starting off at number 5, the soft rock group from Woodstock, Orleans, cracked the number 5 with Still the One. 'Cause I'm still the one. Very catchy. At number 4, Rod Stewart caused a controversy with his suggestive song, Tonight's the Night. We all know Tonight's the Night. The number 3 slot goes to Boz Scaggs, who recorded with a group that would eventually become Toto on Lowdown. By the way, Silk Degrees, Boz Scaggs' album. That album is in the top 50 albums ever of all time. At number 2, Jefferson Starship had lost Grace Slick, but still proved they could make hits with Your Love. And the number 1 song on this date in 1976 made us all want to visit Arizona, especially Phoenix, which is mentioned in the lyrics, Steve Miller, Rock.

0: 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We'll be back in a flash. Alice's Attic with Alice Cooper.
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1: Hey, Alice. Heard you saying that Jeff Beck is your favorite guitar player. I have to say I agree. Not sure why he wasn't more famous. Did you ever get a chance to jam or record with him? Yes, he did play Second Vampire's record. On Rise, he played and just killed it, of course. But I've known Jeff Beck since I was 16 years old, where we opened for the Yardbirds when we were in high school. And met him then. We stayed friends all the way till the very end. You could say Jimmy Page. You could say Clapton. You could say Jimi Hendrix. You could even say Frank Zappa, who was one of the most unheralded great guitar players of all time. But Jeff Beck was that one cut above. His guitar sounded like a Stradivarius violin. He was so pure with it. Well, if you got to jam with Jeff Beck, tell me all about it at alice@aliceisattic.com. We do a thing in the Vampire Show where we do a tribute to Jeff Beck, Beck's Bolero. I'll be right back with Birthday Bashes, so stay right there.
0: There's more Alice after this.
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0: Do you share a birthday with Nikki Sixx, Elvis, Britney Spears, or Bono? Well, you're about to find out, because Alice Cooper's going to invite you to blow out the candles for some festive celebrity birthday bashes.
1: We've got a few birthdays to celebrate today. The late singer Amy Winehouse, Kiwi actor Sam Neill, who just passed away, Supreme Court Justice Ketanji Brown Jackson, and Skynyrd Steve Gaines, who sadly died in the plane crash that killed members of the band in 1977. Small planes and rock and rollers do not go together. Jets seem to be okay. It's small planes, prop planes. So, how about Skynyrd with I Know a Little in honor of Steve?

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1: There's more Alice Cooper coming sooner than later. Alice's Attic with Alice Cooper.
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1: Tuesday morning, take us to see Slaughter with Screaming for Slaughter. All Ashley had to do was tell us which scream this song is from. All right, Ashley, just need title and artist. 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
1: 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All Ashley had to do was tell us what scream this song is from. All right, Ashley, just need title and artist. 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

0: 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And this. And this. And this. Any questions?
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0: 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And this. And this. Any questions?
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1: Tuesday morning, take us to see Slaughter with Screaming for Slaughter. All Ashley had to do was tell us what scream this song is from. All right, Ashley, just need title and artist. What song are you listening to when you hear that scream?
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1: Tuesday morning, take us to see Slaughter with Screaming for Slaughter. All Ashley had to do was tell us what scream this song is from. All right, Ashley, just need title and artist. What song are you listening to when you hear that scream?
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1: 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All Ashley had to do was tell us which scream this song is from. All right, Ashley, just need title and artist. 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
1: Tuesday morning, take us to see Slaughter with Screaming for Slaughter. All Ashley had to do was tell us what scream this song is from. All right, Ashley, just need title and artist. What song are you listening to when you hear that scream?
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1: Tuesday morning, tickets to see Slaughter with Screaming for Slaughter. All Ashley had to do was tell us which scream this song is from. All right, Ashley, just need title and artist. 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
1: Tuesday morning, take us to see Slaughter with Screaming for Slaughter. All Ashley had to do was tell us what scream this song is from. All right, Ashley, just need title and artist. What song are you listening to when you hear that scream?
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1: Tuesday morning, take us to see Slaughter with Screaming for Slaughter. All Ashley had to do was tell us what scream this song is from. All right, Ashley, just need title and artist. 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
0: Now, I don't know about making the donuts, but an actual donut would really hit the spot right about now. What would also hit the spot? Tickets to see Slaughter. Rawhide Music Festival, Saturday, October 24th at Valley Strong Stadium. Find out how to get those tickets coming up at 6:15. I will let you hear what you're listening for later this morning to win. 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

0: 99.7 Classic Rock, Ozzy and Mama, I'm Coming Home. 6:15 on your Tuesday morning. South Valley weather today, 91, the high in Visalia, 57. That's what we got right now at Valley Strong Ballpark, home of the Visalia Rawhide and also home of the Rawhide Music Festival. On stage. What happened? Take two. On stage there, coming up at Valley Strong Stadium, Saturday, October 24th, Slaughter. We've been talking about this one for a while. All this week, we've got a chance for you to win at 7:20. So all you have to do is play the game with us.
1: I'll bet you know how to play this game, don't you?
0: I hope they do, because we played it yesterday. It's called Screaming for Slaughter.
2: No, you don't
0: actually scream. But what you do is, I will play a scream from a classic rock song that we play on 99.7 Classic Rock. Identify the song, title, and artist, and win the tickets. I will even give you today's scream. Not all of it, just less than a second of it. Here is today's scream. Let me bring that down. Okay, because that way you can concentrate fully on this. All right, so here is the scream you're listening for later this morning at 7:20. Ooh, one more time. All right, lock it in. 1-559-622-1443. Again, coming up at 7:20 this morning. Tell me the name of that song, title, and artist. I will give you a little more then. 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
3: 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There's a collision on westbound 180 just east of Yuba Avenue and an accident on James Road at Levy with one vehicle in the water. At Millerton Road just south of Whispering Willow, solo vehicle accident there east of Table Mountain and one at West Tahoe at Mountain View. Keep it safe and slow for the cone zones.
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0: 99.7 Classic Rock, The Clash from 1983. Should I stay or should I go? Well, we all just got here, so stick around at least a few hours at least. Seems an appropriate thing to do. 6:28, you got the Morning Rush with Mike Pesto. And warming up a little bit over the upper 80s we had yesterday. 91, the high in Exeter. Later this afternoon, 57 in Mixter Park right now.
1: Today will not be known as Taco Tuesday.
0: No.
1: It will be known.

0: right, so we know that it's Tuesday, September 15th, but what are we celebrating today? Well, today is Get Ready Day. It begs the obvious question, what exactly are we supposed to be getting ready for?
1: I don't know.
0: Yeah, I don't know either, but it's right here on the sheet they give me. They give me one of these every morning. Only three things that we celebrate today is Get Ready Day. I mean, that's it. Just get ready. So I guess get ready for something today on Get Ready Day, and there you go. You celebrate it. Also, today is Make a Hat Day. You don't have to make a hat. All you have to do is go into Long John Silver's today. Yeah. Because, you know, they've got...
2: crispy fish.
0: Yeah, they have the fish. Fries, they have the golden fries.
2: Tangy shrimp.
0: Tangy shrimp.
2: Tasty clams.
0: Clams, of course.
2: Tender chicken.
0: What chicken? That is not... the chicken of the sea, isn't it?
2: Crunchy hush puppies.
0: And the hush puppies. I also have hats. I don't know the last time you've been in the Long John Silver, but they actually do have hats. And you actually kind of fold it and make it yourself. So there you go, head into the Long John Silver's and make yourself a hat today and make a hat day. It's also National Double Cheeseburger Day. My good friend Al, Big Al, Good Times Cafe, texted me this morning to let me know that if you head in to Good Times Cafe today on National Double Cheeseburger Day, tell them you heard this with the Morning Rush with Mike Pesto on 99.7 Classic Rock. Get $3 off a double cheeseburger today on National Double Cheeseburger Day. So, Big Al, Good Times Cafe, thanks for helping us out with everything costing as much as it does. Just a few things that we celebrate today. This Tuesday, September 15th.
3: A mild finish to the last week of summer. Good morning, South Valley, and happy Tuesday. Mostly sunny and dry this week, cool in the mornings. Afternoon highs will move back and forth from the upper 80s to low 90s. Breezy over the mountain passes, but not so much for the valley floor. For today, sunny skies with high temperatures in the low 90s. Clear tonight, overnight lows in the upper 50s to low 60s. Mostly sunny for Wednesday, with highs in the upper 80s to low 90s. For Porterville, expect a high today of 91. Overnight low 61. In Lamora, a high of 92. Overnight low 59 degrees. With the Central Valley's most accurate forecast, I'm KC24 Chief Meteorologist

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Now that the NFL has kicked off another season, have a question for you to find out just how much it means to you to have your team standing tall at the end of the season, winning the Super Bowl this year. So I'll answer that question coming up. Have it the Stones next. 6:36 right now. Here's Toto and Hold the Line. Good football song. 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

0: 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So, an NFL season, yet another one's kicked off. My team, Chicago Bears, did you see the nearly 60 burger they put up against the Carolina Panthers? They gave up a lot of points as well, but still, scoring 59. So, the story came out just after the Super Bowl earlier this year, and it's making the rounds once again because the season just started. Starts with a question. Question is, would you rather see your favorite NFL team snag the Lombardi Trophy, win the Super Bowl, or finally find your true love? Now, they asked all single NFL fans at NFL stadiums, but I want to open this up to, if you are a fan, even if you have already found your true love, you can keep your true love or have your team win a Super Bowl. Tell me how you feel about it. 1-559-622-1443. Of the three teams we have here in California, obviously the Raiders, having one's called California home, and now not that far away in Las Vegas. Where do they rank? Well, at the top of the list for California teams, the Chargers. 60% of Charger fans say they would rather have their team win the Super Bowl than find true love. Or, again, as we're expanding the question, keep their true love. Raider fans, you're right near the top as well. 56% of Raider fans would rather win the Lombardi Trophy. Then you've got the Niners pretty far down there, actually. 42%. And of the four teams we're talking about right now, at least 32% of Rams fans wish for that because I think they think they're close enough right now that maybe they can win it on their own. I guess we'll see. How about you? If you're single, would you rather have your team win than ever find true love? Or if you're married, and we won't tell your wife how you voted on this one, would you rather keep your true love or have your team win the Super Bowl? Give me a call. Let me know at 1-559-622-1443. If you don't want to make it that obvious, there's a post up on our Facebook page as well. Facebook.com/99.7 Classic Rock.
1: Traffic is brought to you.

0: By Visalia Honda, there's a collision on westbound 180 just east of Yuba Avenue and an accident on James Road at Levy with one vehicle in the water. Millerton Road just south of Whispering Willow, solo vehicle accident there east of Table Mountain and one at West Tahoe at Mountain View. Keep it safe and slow for the cone zones.
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Speaking of money, that's going to tie in perfectly today's Rise and Rock Anthem of the Morning, which we will get to after Tom Petty and the Heartbreakers coming up. Aerosmith next. It's Guns N' Roses on 99.7 Classic Rock.

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1: Drugs are bad.
0: Every time. Yeah, Mr. Mackey, appreciate the heads up, but it's time for us to get into this. Our Rise and Rock Anthem of the Morning, taking you back to this day, September 15th, 2019. That's when the Cook Islands, a nation in the South Pacific, decided to do something rather unique to honor one of their favorite groups, AC/DC. Now, unless you've already been to Facebook or Instagram, you may have no idea what they did to honor AC/DC. Not once, but twice on this day, back in 2019. But you know what they did after our Rise and Rock Anthem of the Morning, 1981. 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

0: 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Yeah, taking it back to September 15th, 2019, the Cook Islands, a nation in the South Pacific, they released two silver coins that day to honor two classic AC/DC albums. The band's 1981 album, For Those About to Rock, We Salute You, obviously, was honored with a $2 coin, while 1990's The Razor's Edge got the coin treatment with a $10 coin. 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But your Rise and Rock Anthem of the Morning, AC/DC, For Those About to Rock, We Salute You. 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Another chance to win those tickets as we do a little screaming for Slaughter after Van Halen next.
1: 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There's a collision on westbound 180 just east of Yuba Avenue and an accident on James Road at Levy with one vehicle in the water. Millerton Road just south of Whispering Willow, solo vehicle accident there east of Table Mountain, and one at West Tahoe at Mountain View. Keep it safe and slow for the cone zones.
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0: 99.7 Classic Rock, 720. Time to do a little screaming for slaughter. No. Again, I apologize for the confusion. You don't actually have to scream. You just hear a scream from a song we play at 99.7 Classic Rock. Identify the song, title, and artist, and win the tickets. I thought yesterday's was pretty easy.
1: No way!
0: Well, it was on a Monday, so I guess fine. This one's even easier. So you're about to hear the song. It is less than 4 seconds. It is a scream from a song we play on 99.7 Classic Rock. Be the first, actually be the ninth, at 1-559-622-1443 to identify the song, title and artist, and win tickets to see Slaughter at Valley Strong Stadium Saturday, October 24th. Here is that scream. I don't think you need it. Let's give it to him one more time, though. All right, song, title, and artist right now. 1-559-622-1443, especially if you want those tickets. It's Billy Squier, Lonely as the Night, 721 on 99.7 Classic Rock.

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0: 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Screaming for Slaughter all this week. This morning, you have to tell me, title and artist, what song are you listening to if you hear this scream? I think it's easy, but I thought yesterday was easy, too, and it turned out it wasn't. 1-559-622-1443. Who's this?
1: Robert.
0: Robert, where are you calling from?
1: I'm calling from Tipton at the moment.
0: All right, Robert, in Tipton at the moment. What song are you listening to that we play on 99.7 Classic Rock if you hear that scream?
1: Immigrant Song, Led Zeppelin.
0: That's the one!
1: Yes.
0: Robert. You have now picked up your tickets to see Slaughter at Valley Strong Stadium Saturday, October 24th. Congratulations.
1: Right on, brother.
0: I hope you enjoy the concert. Of course, we'll all be out there for it. And what station just got you those tickets for it?
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2: A mild finish to the last week of summer. Good morning, South Valley, and happy Tuesday. Mostly sunny and dry this week, cool in the mornings. Afternoon highs will move back and forth from the upper 80s to low 90s. Breezy over the mountain passes, but not so much for the valley floor. For today, sunny skies with high temperatures in the low 90s. Clear tonight, overnight lows in the upper 50s to low 60s. Mostly sunny for Wednesday, with highs in the upper 80s to low 90s. For Porterville, expect a high today of 91. Overnight low 61 in Lamora, high of 92. Overnight low 59 degrees. With the Central Valley's most accurate forecast, I'm KC24 Chief Meteorologist AJ Fox.
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It happened, feels like months ago now, but you can now finally see it if you weren't there for it. Right about now, you're wondering, what the heck are you talking about, Mike Pesto? I'll let you know, and then it'll all come to you. After we get to another load of dirty laundry, Pink Floyd next. 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

0: call from Mrs. Floyd. From Mrs. Floyd, will you accept the charge from the United States?
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0: Looking at a high today of about 91 in Tulare, 58 at the outlets right now. Time for another load of dirty laundry. All right, so going back a few months, remember when David Lee Roth had his summer tour going on, and we never got word as to why, but he decided to cancel the rest of the tour. There was one date left at Sturgis, I think it was, and he honored that one date, everything else off the books. And then two offers came in to him after that. Sammy Hagar released a video on his socials basically saying, dude, I'm hoping it's not a health issue, but if you're up to it, I've got a residency in Las Vegas, why don't you come out and be a part of that? Also, Alex Van Halen reached out and said, hey, I've got a TEDx talk coming up in a few days. Why don't you sit down and be a part of that with me? Well, we don't know what he ever said to Sammy, but we do know he did sit down with Alex for that TEDx talk. And they made a big deal about what was discussed, but video had not come out until yesterday. Video just got released less than 24 hours ago. Now, I haven't seen it yet. But I will be watching it tonight and then report back to you if anything interesting comes out of that conversation. I will get that entire video to you up on our Facebook page. Give me about 10, 15 minutes. I'll have it up there for you. Facebook.com/99.7ClassicRock. We can all watch it and then give our reports coming up tomorrow morning based on what we saw.
1: 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There's a collision on northbound 99 just north of the Merced Street off-ramp. And a hit and run, no injuries on Poplar Avenue west of Blue Heron Parkway. Keep it safe and slow for the cone zone.
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Congratulations once again to Robert, who called in earlier this morning from Tipton. Won tickets to see Slaughter at Valley Strong Stadium Saturday, October 24th. Another chance for you to win tickets as we do a little screaming for Slaughter all this week. Next chance to win, right about 7:20 tomorrow morning. 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

99.7 Classic Rock. Shortly after the Super Bowl earlier this year, this article came out and went viral at the time, where NFL fans were asked a very specific question. What came out of that one question is noteworthy. And now that another NFL season has just kicked off, the story is going viral again. So I'll ask you the same question those NFL fans were asked to find out how you feel about it. We'll get to a little bit more with this article as well, coming up at 8:13 at the Queen next. Guns N' Roses, your Sweet Child of Mine on 99.7 Classic Rock.

0: 99.7 Classic Rock Queen, Somebody to Love. Speaking of love. So this article came out last year, right after the Super Bowl. Researchers were sent to NFL stadiums asking NFL fans one question only. Would you rather see your favorite NFL team snag the Lombardi Trophy, win the Super Bowl, or finally find your one true love? Now, for those who have found their one true love, let me change the question just a little bit. How about keeping your one true love? Now, if you want to answer that question without anyone knowing who you are, you call up, disguise your voice, lie about who you are, let me know how you would answer that question at 1-559-622-1443. If you don't mind everyone knowing who you are and how you feel about that question, it's up on our Facebook page, facebook.com/99.7ClassicRock. So which fan bases are the most desperate for a Super Bowl ring? Well, the top five or bottom five teams. One you may recognize. 56% of Raider fans would rather win a world championship, win a Super Bowl ring, than find true love or keep true love. Again, changing the question just a bit. Next one, Baltimore Ravens, the former Cleveland Browns. 58% of their fans would rather win it all. Top three have never won a Super Bowl, so you can understand why they're making the list. 58% of Buffalo Bills fans, they've been to the big game a few times, but never actually won it. 58% of their fans say winning that is more important than love. 60% of Charger fans, they moved from San Diego to L.A., share a stadium with the Rams, and they're much further down on the list because they've won a lot. But 60% of Charger fans say that's more important. And then at the top of the heap, or the bottom, as the case may be, 74% of Detroit Lion fans say a world championship, a Super Bowl ring, is more important than love. I grew up in the Midwest. Yeah, that bears out.
1: 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There's a collision on northbound 99 just north of the Merced Street off-ramp. And a hit-and-run, no injuries on Poplar Avenue west of Blue Heron Parkway. Keep it safe and slow for the cone zones.
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I thought this went without saying, but apparently I was wrong. If you have dogs, do not party with your pets. I'll explain why, as we don't have to go far for today's animal story, which we'll get to coming up at 8:30. Get to it after Aerosmith next. 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

99.7 Classic Rock, Aerosmith, Dude Looks Like a Lady. No names. Please, no names. I don't think he'd appreciate that very much. Time for another animal story for you. Walk up the moon. Don't have to go far for this one. Just heading to Fresno. Happened late last month, actually. Two people have been arrested in connection with an animal abuse allegation after Fresno PD rescued three dogs that tested positive for multiple drugs in their system. The dogs, Brownie, Baby Girl,

0: Girl and Beta, all Chihuahua mixes, were taken to emergency veterinary services where testing revealed several drugs in their system, actually. Amphetamine and meth found in all three dogs, and two of the dogs testing positive for Oxycontin and Xanax. Now, we don't know the name of one of the two individuals arrested, but we know the other. Lindsay Herbert, who also had drugs in her vehicle, according to police, when she was arrested with one of the two dogs. And again, we don't know the name of the other person. Listen, I thought it went without saying, but do not party, at least not like that, with your dogs. They don't want to do that. If you want to party with them, give them a milk bone or a begging strip, something like that instead.
1: A mild finish to the last week of summer. Good morning, South Valley, and happy Tuesday. Mostly sunny and dry this week, cool in the mornings. Afternoon highs will move back and forth from the upper 80s to low 90s. Breezy over the mountain passes, but not so much for the valley floor. For today, sunny skies with high temperatures in the low 90s. Clear tonight, overnight lows in the upper 50s to low 60s. Mostly sunny for Wednesday, with highs in the upper 80s to low 90s. For Porterville, expect a high today of 91. Overnight low 61. In Lamora, high of 92. Overnight low 59 degrees. With the Central Valley's most accurate forecast, I'm KC24 Chief Meteorologist AJ Fox.
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99.7 Classic Rock. I need to apologize for a portion of the video that was posted yesterday at Valley Strong Stadium, talking about the Slaughter Show, and something was supposed to be done with that video that it turns out wasn't done. I'll explain coming up at 8:45 at Cheap Trick next. Here's Led Zeppelin, Over the Hills and Far Away. 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

0: 99.7 Classic Rock, Cheap Trick. Anything worth doing is sometimes worth doing live, and they did. I Want You to Want Me, 8:45 on this Tuesday morning. Two for Tuesday, which we'll get to in about 15 minutes or so. While it's running, obviously, any time today, give us a call. Let us know what artist you want featured with a double shot of it, 1-559-622-1443. Sure, we'll get more than a double shot coming up at Valley Strong Stadium, Saturday, October 24th, when Slaughter is going to be there. Another chance to win tickets at 7:20 tomorrow morning. Your chance to do a little screaming for Slaughter. But I did. You do apologize, I guess, for a video that we posted yesterday at Valley Strong Stadium, kind of talking about the concert. And I had thought that after we shot the video that some level of AI was going to be used. Grayson from our promotions department kind of stood in for the guys from Slaughter at one point, right there on the field where the guys are going to be. And I thought they were going to take him out of the video and put the guys from Slaughter in, animate them with AI, and then that was going to be the video. It's going to be really cool. And apparently they realized they didn't have the budget for that, so I decided just to let it roll as it is. And again, I apologize. I was expecting a few more bells and whistles. But if you do want to see that video, it's up on Facebook and Instagram. What's that? Oh, apparently now it's also pinned to the top of our Facebook page.
1: Lovely.
0: 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And again, my apologies.
2: 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There's a collision on northbound 99 just north of the Merced Street off-ramp. And a hit-and-run, no injuries on Poplar Avenue west of Blue Heron Parkway. Keep it safe and slow for the

0: safe and slow for the cone zone.
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Tuesday means two for Tuesday. So who's in the spotlight first? Well, find out. Guess who? 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

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In case you're keeping score, that's how we start off this week's Two for Tuesday. Double shot of Steve Miller Band. Joker, just heard, and Rockin' Me before that. Take care of you at the top of every hour today on this Two for Tuesday. Hear the Stones and Miss You on 99.7 Classic Rock.

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If you're wondering which song of theirs we featured and why, check out the post up on Facebook and Instagram. 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

0: 99.7 Classic Rock, Van Halen, and Talk About Love. What we were talking about this morning, if you were listening and caught our the load of dirty laundry, talked about that TEDx talk that took place between Alex Van Halen and David Lee Roth. And the mission, should you choose to accept it, because that video of that TEDx talk from Fargo finally hit YouTube yesterday. And I'm going to do this as well. Check out the video. We're going to talk about it, dissect it, find out what was said, what wasn't actually said, but what was meant, and try to get into what actually went down during that conversation. So if you want to check it out, video of that TEDx talk again between Alex Van Halen and David Lee Roth is up on our Facebook page, facebook.com/99.7classicrock. Check it out, and again, we'll reconvene and talk about it coming up tomorrow morning.
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6: A mild finish to the last week of summer. Good morning, South Valley, and happy Tuesday. Mostly sunny and dry this week, cool in the mornings. Afternoon highs will move back and forth from the upper 80s to low 90s. Breezy over the mountain passes, but not so much for the valley floor. For today, sunny skies with high temperatures in the low 90s. Clear tonight, overnight lows in the upper 50s to low 60s. Mostly sunny for Wednesday with highs in the upper 80s to low 90s. For Porterville, expect a high today of 91. Overnight low 61. In Lamora, a high of 92. Overnight low 59 degrees. With the Central Valley's most accurate forecast, I'm KC24 Chief Meteorologist AJ Fox.
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0: 7:20 once again tomorrow morning. Your chance to do a little screaming for slaughter, where you don't have to scream at all. We'll play a song for you that we play on 99.7 Classic Rock with the scream in it. Just the scream. Identify the song, title, and artist, and if you do that, be calling number 9-1-5-5-9-6-2-2-14-43. 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Rawhide Music Festival, Saturday, October 24th at Valley Strong Stadium. So that's coming up 7:20 tomorrow morning. Coming up next, going to kick off another 40-minute classic rock block with Bad Company on the way. 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

A double shot from George's REM on Two for Tuesday. 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

0: Peter Frampton, 99.7 Classic Rock, such a well-loved guy, and so is his new documentary that should be going public before too long. His story is told through archival footage and new interviews. Peter's talking about how he almost joined The Who and how frustrating it was to become a teen idol. You know, everything flipped for him when that Alive album came out. And you're at work with me, Jonah, getting ready for the animal side of Def Leppard coming up.
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9: A mild finish to the last week of summer. Good morning, South Valley, and happy Tuesday. Mostly sunny and dry this week, cool in the mornings. Afternoon highs will move back and forth from the upper 80s to low 90s. Breezy over the mountain passes, but not so much for the valley floor. For today, sunny skies with high temperatures in the low 90s. Clear tonight, overnight lows in the upper 50s to low 60s. Mostly sunny for Wednesday, with highs in the upper 80s to low 90s. For Porterville, expect a high today of 91. Overnight low 61. In Lamora, high of 92. Overnight low 59 degrees. With the Central Valley's most accurate forecast,

0: 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And this. And this. And this. Any questions?
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0: AC/DC with Brian Johnson, quite the screamer, a 99.7 classic rock. And knowing your rock tune screams could get you into the Rawhide Music Festival October 24th to see American Music Award winner Slaughter. Screaming for Slaughter this week with Mike Pesto in the Morning Rush. And a 40-minute classic rock block is ready with Greg Kinn going to start it off, and then two from Rush at 11.
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Greg Kinn kicking off a 40-minute free ride. You know, he also had a series of novels that he wrote, pretty interesting ones, too. 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

A double from Rush to start off our 11 o'clock hour, and a happy heavenly birthday last Saturday to drummer Neil Peart. And I'm Jonah with Foreigner on 99.7 Classic Rock That Rocks.

how far off I sat and wondered. Started humming a song from 1962. In a funny how the night moves.

That Bob Seger and the Silver Bullet Band on 99.7 Classic Rock. Well, the Supreme Court says mail-in voting is not going anywhere, but maybe reconsider using it. I mean, 20

0: 6 years late for this guy in L.A. Well, it wasn't his ballot, but his parents mailed him a postcard from Copenhagen in 2000. He just got it. Granted, it was postmarked July 2000 Copenhagen and August 2026 from Los Angeles. So I guess blame the Danish mail service. I don't know. One of life's mysteries. Hey, I'm Jonah. Get into some U2 and Tom Petty. They're on the way.
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1: A mild finish to the last week of summer. Good morning, South Valley, and happy Tuesday. Mostly sunny and dry this week, cool in the mornings. Afternoon highs will move back and forth from the upper 80s to low 90s. Breezy over the mountain passes, but not so much for the valley floor. For today, sunny skies with high temperatures in the low 90s. Clear tonight, overnight lows in the upper 50s to low 60s. Mostly sunny for Wednesday with highs in the upper 80s to low 90s. For Porterville, expect a high today of 91. Overnight low 61 in Lamora, high of 92. Overnight low 59 degrees. With the Central Valley's most accurate forecast, I'm KC24 Chief Meteorologist AJ Fox.
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And you know your rock record screams. You are in great shape to win free tickets to the Rawhide Music Festival coming up Saturday, October 24th at Valley Strong Stadium. We are proud to welcome Slaughter. And all this week, you could play along with Mike Pesto in the morning.

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On the Run with Pink Floyd and starting off a 40-minute free ride for your Two for Tuesday. And the double coming up at noon is from Phil Collins and Genesis. 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

A twofer from Phil Collins and Genesis as Phil gets ready to be inducted into the Rock and Roll Hall of Fame in November. Sure hoping he is able to make it to that ceremony. And hi, I'm Jonah. Got you some good times with the Cars now on 99.7 Classic Rock That Rocks.

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And these guys are thanking their lucky stars lately that they escaped a catastrophe. 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

0: Eric Clapton on 99.7 Classic Rock. Hey, you know how Oreo cookies periodically, they do something kind of wild, and this time it's adding a KFC flavor. This is the chocolate wafers, right? Same old chocolate cookie wafers, but they mixed in the 11 herbs and spices in the cream. And if you're salivating over this, you gotta go to China to check it out. Yeah, we're still waiting here in America, but if it works out there, good chance it's worth waiting for. I'm Jonah. Another screamer on the way, Billy Idol. Yeah, he's queued up to play next.
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0: 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Fall begins a week from today, and we're already feeling it. Good afternoon, South Valley. Happy Tuesday. Mostly sunny and dry for the duration. The mornings will be comfortably cool. Afternoon highs will move back and forth from upper 80s to low 90s. Breezy over mountain passes, but that doesn't translate to strong winds on the valley floor at all. Sunny skies for today, with high temperatures in the low 90s. Clear tonight. Overnight lows in the upper 50s to low 60s. Mostly sunny for Wednesday. Highs will be in the upper 80s to low 90s. In Visalia, expect an overnight low of 57, Wednesday's high 89. For Hanford, overnight low also 57, and on Wednesday, 90 degrees. With the Central Valley's most accurate forecast, I'm KC24 Chief Meteorologist A.J. Fox.
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0: Come As You Are, Nirvana, 99.7 Classic Rock. And well, it's all about the scream this week and the winning fun that brings on The Morning Rush with Mike Pesto. And that winning is all about getting into the Rawhide Music Festival for free and see Slaughter. You know, that's coming to the Valley Strong Stadium October 24th. He's having so much fun with that. And I'm Jonah. 40-minute Classic Rock block is going to kick off with some Ozzy and then two from Pat Benatar at 1 on 2 for Tuesday.
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Now, Don Henley's got some great tunes that he did as a solo artist. That's one of them. And I'm Jonah. Hope your day's going along just fine. Got Pink Floyd for you now on 99.7 Classic Rock.

0: Jeff Lynne and ELO on 99.7 Classic Rock. And one of the top news stories today is how our mail-in voting is not going to be affected. Supreme Court said, hey, just leave it alone for now. And in the news is this crazy story of a guy who got a postcard from his parents in Denmark. And he's thinking, my parents passed away years ago. What? Oh, it's postmarked July of 2000. That's the Copenhagen postmark. The Los Angeles postmark says August of 2026. 26 years to get to them. Yeah, the Postal Service has mysteries once in a while, huh? You are at work with me, Jonah. It's some Brian Adams ready to kick out the jams next.
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0: comfortably cool. Afternoon highs will move back and forth from upper 80s to low 90s. Breezy over mountain passes, but that doesn't translate to strong winds on the valley floor at all. Sunny skies for today with high temperatures in the low 90s. Clear tonight. Overnight lows in the upper 50s to low 60s. Mostly sunny for Wednesday. Highs will be in the upper 80s to low 90s. In Visalia, expect an overnight low of 57, Wednesday's high 89. For Hanford, overnight low also 57, and on Wednesday, 90 degrees. With the Central Valley's most accurate forecast, I'm KC24 Chief Meteorologist AJ Fox.
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0: 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We are proud to welcome Slaughter, and all this week you could play along with Mike Pesto in the Morning Rush. Yeah, we're having fun with that. I'm Jonah, 40-minute classic rock block. Gonna get you into some Def Leppard next. And a double from Led Zeppelin's coming up at 2.
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All right, Def Leppard starting off a 40-minute free ride for your 2 for Tuesday. And the next double is from Led Zeppelin. 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

Led Zeppelin's Ramble On and All My Love. 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

He loved his blues and his guitar. That's what it's all about. Pride and Joy, Stevie Ray Vaughan. And what a collaboration. David Bowie with Queen, a 99.7 classic rock.

0: The Ramones on 99.7 Classic Rock. I want to be sedated. Make that I want to be satiated. We're talking double cheeseburger. Yum, yum. Well, you know, Friday is National Cheeseburger Day, and there are going to be deals. But today is National Double Cheeseburger Day, and there's some extra fun on at Good Times Cafe in Visalia. So Big Al over there is saying, yeah, come over and mention our morning rush show with Mike Pesto, and he'll give you $3 off. And I'm Jonah. Now the fun's on with some Scorpions and Guns N' Roses all queued up.
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7: Fall begins a week from today, and we're already feeling it. Good afternoon, South Valley. Happy Tuesday. Mostly sunny and dry for the duration. The mornings will be comfortably cool. Afternoon highs will move back and forth from upper 80s to low 90s. Breezy over mountain passes, but that doesn't translate to strong winds on the valley floor at all. Sunny skies for today with high temperatures in the low 90s. Clear tonight. Overnight lows in the upper 50s to low 60s. Mostly sunny for Wednesday. Highs will be in the upper 80s to low 90s. In Visalia, expect an overnight low of 57, Wednesday's high 89. For Hanford, overnight low also 57, and on Wednesday, 90 degrees. With the Central Valley's most accurate forecast, I'm KC24 Chief Meteorologist AJ Fox.
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Tom Petty is free-falling on 99.7 Classic Rock. Well, this week it is all about the screaming and the screaming winning fun. It could get you into the Rawhide Music Festival and see Slaughter. You know, that's coming to the Valley Strong Stadium October 24th. I'll be listening to Mike Pesto and the Morning Rush all week. He's having so much fun with that. And I'm Jonah. 40-minute Classic Rock Block is ready to play with Supertramp to start. And then it's Blazy at 3 with a double from the Black Crowes.

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Tram, starting off a 40-minute free ride, and Blazy is here at 3 with his fun, and he'll kick off his show with a double from the Black Crows at 3. I'm Jonah Denz Hamilton. We'll get back together again tomorrow on 99.7 Classic Rock that rocks with Foreigner.

0: 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And this. And this. And this. Any questions?
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1: Two for Tuesday. Blazy Show kicking off with a couple from the Black Crowes. How you doing on this Tuesday? September 15th, smack dab in the middle of the month of September. And I hope you're doing well. High of 90 today around the South Valley. And you know about the midweek cool down coming our way. So I know a lot of you are looking forward to that. And we are all looking forward to Slaughter live at the Rawhide Music Festival, October 24th. That's going to be a Saturday. 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
1: Traffic brought to you by Visalia Toyota, South Valley, 13,000 block of Avenue 412 there. Avenue 412, just west of Road 136. Look out for a collision. Everything else looking good. Headed over to the west side, Kalinga, 198 Firestone Avenue. Doing some construction with Caltrans. Fresno trouble spots, East Manning Avenue at 41 crash. And 4400 block of East American. Look out for a collision there. Click it or ticket, buckle up. Make it an easy, safe drive this afternoon. It's Randy Hendricks here with traffic. 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

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Tomorrow, the beginning of the Tulare County Fair. 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

0: 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Blazy Show. We are 1 week away from the beginning of fall. And the new fall TV season coming up, a lot of new shows. I noticed a lot more hospital and doctor shows that are going to be kicking off. Some going into additional seasons, and then there are some new ones coming up. People are just fascinated by the medical field. And if you're in that, that's got to make you feel a certain way. Everybody thinks that you have a very exciting, romantic type career. A lot of great shows were awarded last night on the Emmy Awards. Here's a quick montage of all the major winners.
1: 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And the Emmy goes to Kate O'Flynn.
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14: Maybe there's a new show you're looking forward to. I get a kick out of the fact that there's going to be a new show called Cupertino. I used to live in Los Gatos and Sunnyvale and never, ever dreamed that someday there would be a TV show named Cupertino. But you know what? It gives you great hope that someday there'll be a show called Hanford.
15: Traffic brought to you by Cahuilla Health. 99 southbound at Cartmill Avenue off-ramp. Look out for some debris in the road. 198 at Firestone over the west side of the Kalinga area. Look out for some construction. Head over to Fresno, 4400 block of East American. A crash. Also a smash at South Cedar Avenue East Manning. And the 2800 block of Fresno Street over there at Fresno Community Regional Medical Center. Look out for a minor injury accident. Click it or ticket. Buckle up. Make it an easy drive this afternoon. Randy Hendricks right here with traffic.
16: Fall begins a week from today, and we're already feeling it. Good afternoon, South Valley. Happy Tuesday. Mostly sunny and dry for the duration. The mornings will be comfortably cool. Afternoon highs will move back and forth from upper 80s to low 90s. Breezy over mountain passes, but that doesn't translate to strong winds on the valley floor at all. Sunny skies for today, with high temperatures in the low 90s. Clear tonight. Overnight lows in the upper 50s to low 60s. Mostly sunny for Wednesday. Highs will be in the upper 80s to low 90s. In Visalia, expect an overnight low of 57, Wednesday's high 89. For Hanford, overnight low also 57, and on Wednesday, 90 degrees. With the Central Valley's most accurate forecast, I'm KC24 Chief Meteorologist A.J. Fox.

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Blazy Show with Steve Perry and Journey. Chance that Steve Perry may take the stage with them at their final show of the tour, November 28th, part of Thanksgiving holiday weekend. That'll be a Saturday night at the Shea Center in San Francisco. Will it happen? We wait and see. Let's get into Jimi Hendrix on this Tuesday afternoon, the Blazy Show at 99.7 Classic Rock.

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1: Two for Tuesday, rocking your Tuesday afternoon here on The Blaze Show. A couple from the Doobies. And listen to the music, by the way. I got a chance to perform that live with the Doobie Brothers at Shoreline Amphitheater. You can see the picture of me holding my Strat. And just talk about a dream coming true. It was very cool. You can find out the whole story and hear the performance on my YouTube channel called The Blaze Show, just like it is here on 99.7 Classic Rock. By the way, while you're there, please subscribe. Greatly appreciate that. This is not headline news. It's National Double Cheeseburger Day. And for people who celebrate, it's also National Double Chin Day. The number of Americans dining alone is at an all-time high. Once again, Jennifer Aniston is a trendsetter. Sydney Sweeney's nude sports betting ad has upset female athletes. Well, there goes the argument of it's a woman's choice to do what she wants with her own body. And California ran out of license plate numbers. But that's okay, because most of the cars here are stolen anyway. This is not headline news for The Blaze Show. Rocking your afternoons in the South Valley on 99.7 Classic Rock. Coming up in 10 minutes, I texted my buddy Guy Fieri because he popped up in the Emmys a couple times last night, and he wasn't even there. I'll tell you more coming up.
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0: Lazy Show, rocking through the end of a Tuesday workday, and make sure you're waking up tomorrow morning with the Morning Rush with Mike Pesto and his Morning Riff for a chance to win Slaughter tickets to see them live in Visalia Valley Strong Ballpark on October 24th, along with us, 99.7 Classic Rock for the South Valley. I've got Motley Crue coming up for you next.
1: Traffic brought to you by Visalia Toyota, South Valley, 13,000 block of Avenue 412 there. Avenue 412, just west of Road 136. Look out for a collision. Everything else looking good. Headed over to the west side, Kalinga, 198 Firestone Avenue. Doing some construction with Caltrans. Fresno trouble spots, East Manning Avenue at 41 crash. And 4400 block of East American. Look out for a collision there. Click it or ticket, buckle up. Make it an easy, safe drive this afternoon. It's Randy Hendricks here with traffic.
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0: 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Mariska Hargitay hosted the 78th annual Emmy Awards last night. The show began with her jumping on a United airplane where everyone was watching headrest TV screens. On said screens, Guy Fieri, Triple D, Diners, Drive-Ins, and Dives. So I texted him and I said, well, leave it to you to be in the opening scene of the Emmys. And I'll tell you something about him. He always texts back within like a minute. Here's part of that Joan Jett parody that Mariska did last night.
1: We're all

Then later in the show, she did a Law and Order SVU spoof. Taylor Swift made a cameo in that, and up on the board in the police station in the scene, Diners, Drive-Ins, and Dives once again. I think Mariska Hargitay is a huge fan of Triple D. Coming up in 10 minutes, I think the Emmys dropped the ball on the Dolly Parton tribute last night. I'll tell you why in 10 minutes.

Blaze the show almost to quitting time on this Tuesday afternoon with ZZ Top. And now let's do some LZ, Led Zeppelin. 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
1: Blazy Show, I'm doing some name dropping today. I was talking about Guy Fieri a little while ago. I once shared an elevator in Tahoe with Reba McEntire. Anyway, Reba McEntire sang in tribute to Dolly Parton last night. It was Dolly's song, Appalachian Memories.
2: I'll keep looking to the Father.
1: Very nice song. But after years of delightful moments of Dolly on television, why wouldn't they create an uplifting TV clip tribute? She had her own show where she would end it singing I Will Always Love You, her signature song. She was hilarious with Carson and Letterman, and the list goes on and on. That song will be good at the Grammys. And then Sally Field came out on the Emmys last night talking about being with Dolly in a movie. Fitting for the Oscars more than the Emmys. So I think the tribute last night was a huge miss. But one thing they did get right is host Mariska Hargitay asking some celebs in the audience what their first job was before acting. Here's what Nick Offerman said.
3: Nick Offerman, what was your first job?
4: I was an erotic painter.
3: Huh. Interesting. Like you painted men or you painted...

0: did women?
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2: Traffic brought to you by Kauai Health. 99 southbound at Cartmill Avenue off-ramp. Look out for some debris in the road. 198 at Firestone over the west side over in the Kalinga area. Look out for some construction. Head over to Fresno, 4400 block of East American, a crash. Also a smash at South Cedar Avenue, East Manning. And the 2800 block of Fresno Street over there at Fresno Community Regional Medical Center. Look out for a minor injury accident. Click it or ticket, buckle up, make it an easy drive this afternoon. Randy Hendricks right here with traffic.
3: Fall begins a week from today, and we're already feeling it. Good afternoon, South Valley. Happy Tuesday. Mostly sunny and dry for the duration. The mornings will be comfortably cool. Afternoon highs will move back and forth from upper 80s to low 90s. Breezy over mountain passes, but that doesn't translate to strong winds on the valley floor at all. Sunny skies for today, with high temperatures in the low 90s. Clear tonight. Overnight lows in the upper 50s to low 60s. Mostly sunny for Wednesday. Highs will be in the upper 80s to low 90s. In Visalia, expect an overnight low of 57, Wednesday's high 89. For Hanford, overnight low also 57, and on Wednesday, 90 degrees. With the Central Valley's most accurate forecast, I'm KC24 Chief Meteorologist A.J. Fox.
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